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She wants to play with the toys a while. And school's out early, and soon we'll be learning. And the lesson today is how.

0: 25 years. And that's quite a group anniversary.
1: In Hamburg, all the very best. 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